Feel the sound of music on Blues Night program. 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

against the moonlight and the taste of life's sweet wine. 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

Why, this car is automatic. It's systematic. It's hydromatic. Why, it's greased lightning.

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0: 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We are human, not animal. We come to continue our life because we cannot live in Syria from the war. We want to know now. Tell us how much time we must stay here. Every day we died. Every time we died.
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It's our party, we can do what we want. 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It's our party, we can love who we want. 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